deep. 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Or is it me? I called Phil a couple times. He's probably sick of me. He said, go easy on yourself. But what does that even mean? Sounds like good advice, but I just can't hear it right now.

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0: 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Canciones que no se programan en las radios. Pero nosotros sí. 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Por hit. Oh shit, oh shit.
2: 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Oh shit! Oh shit! Oh shit! Oh shit! Oh shit! Oh shit! Oh shit! Oh shit! Oh shit! Oh shit! Oh shit! Oh shit! Oh shit! Oh shit! Oh shit! Oh shit! Oh shit! Oh shit! Oh shit! Oh shit! Oh shit! Oh shit! Oh shit! Oh shit! Oh shit! Oh shit! Oh shit! Oh shit! Oh shit! Oh shit! Oh shit! Oh shit! Oh shit! Oh shit! Oh shit! Oh shit! Oh shit! Oh shit! Oh shit! Oh shit! Oh shit! Oh shit! Oh shit! Oh shit! Oh shit! Oh shit! Oh shit! Oh shit! Oh shit! Oh shit! Oh shit! Oh shit! Oh shit! Oh shit! Oh shit! Oh shit! Oh shit! Oh shit! Oh shit! Oh shit! Oh shit! Oh shit!

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Tell them make room, my body's the entree. I can turn a mad hoe into a fan. Cameras flashing, lights on, fuck it up. Click, click, click, click, everywhere I go. Get it.